0: 90,6 Flux FM. Radio so bunt wie Berlin.
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0: Super früh, dein Morgen mit Flux FM.
1: It's my last chance here, can't chance getting it wrong. I'm staring down my flaws and folly, cause I've been far from solid. Now I'm in the rain with no brolly. 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

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But fuck what I can't control, the best advice I get from myself alone. And after all that Portland rain is combined, all I need is 13 months of sunshine.

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1: February, I felt the same as I do now.

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